cabin crew, we would like to welcome you aboard this 1 hour flight to Helsinki. My co-pilot Mikko Lentopuura is alive and in the upright position. Weather is nice and the seatbelt sign has been turned on. We wish you a pleasant flight.

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Blow your mind with the rock in front. I'm keeping on with my words.

rock in front. 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I'm here once again. Blow your mind with the rock in front. I'm keeping on with my words.

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My co-pilot Mikko Lentopuura is alive and in the upright position. Weather is nice and the seatbelt sign has been turned on. We wish you a pleasant flight.

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But for the first time in a long time, she believed that one day she would again feel the sun. 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She must hold on, and she must let go. She'll be all right. No riding shining armored knight. She will save herself this time. And in fact, tonight, she did confirm. The cold never lasts, my darling. It just teaches the heart

full of any sitting cans full of liquor. 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

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Anyway, I turn out the lights burn dimmer, and the lights burn dimmer, and the lights burn dimmer.